0: 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Can I sit down here with thank you. What's your name?
1: Hanna.
0: Where are you from?
1: Czech Republic.
0: On a bike to Alvesta.
1: Yeah. Well, we came by train first and then we want to go to Stockholm and to Oslo by bike.
0: So what is your big plans biking through? What is your goal?
1: Well, we just have those few points, like to go to Oslo and to Stockholm. And yeah, we want to explore Sweden and the nature and see what we like and just keep it free, adventurous.
0: Is this your first time in Sweden?
1: Yes.
2: Yes.
0: How do you like it so far?
1: It's nice. Mm. Yeah.
0: You look very, very professional with your clothes and your bikes. And do you bike a lot?
1: Well, yeah, we do road biking. These are gravel bikes, but we do road biking back in Czech.
0: Mm. How is it to bike in this weather?
1: I think it's quite nice. It's not so warm like in Central Europe.
0: It's not so warm.
1: Yeah, for us not.
0: Okay.
1: Yeah. So it's nice. It's there are many forests, so a lot of water. So it's good here, I think.
0: Mm. Is biking a big thing in Czech Republic?
1: I think well, relatively, yeah, it is. Mm.
0: So you haven't been able to try the Swedish bikers so much on the roads so far, but what do you think of it up to now?
1: I think it would be nice because we also did a little research before, and I think Sweden is a good country for bikepacking and it's biking friendly, so I hope it's going to be good.
0: Have you any you got any tips from somebody that have been on it before?
1: Yeah, I am following a girl on Instagram. She did a bikepacking from Stockholm to Malmö. And yeah, we were listening to some podcasts, but not much. We just wanted to go somewhere where it's not so hot during summer. And we thought Sweden will be nice.
0: So now you're going to leave the train in Växjö, right?
1: Yes.
2: Yeah.
0: I can buy you a cup of coffee because I'm leaving. That's my home place. I'm gonna go also stop there. So from Växjö, what is your closest goal? You know that you're looking at your partner here. Is it? Do you know? Do you have better check on the map where you're gonna from Växjö to?
3: Check the map, but I'm not sure.
0: Not sure. Okay.
3: Just to the northwest, northeast, I guess.
0: Northeast somewhere.
3: Yeah, somewhere northeast.
0: Yeah. Mm-hmm. Looking at the map right here now on the telephone, and there is from
3: to Vetlanda.
0: Vetlanda, ah, yeah. It's a beautiful trip. Don't bike too fast.

Cause I gotta have faith. Ooh, I gotta have faith. Because I gotta have faith, faith, faith. I gotta have faith, faith, faith. Faith. George Michael.

0: to sort of put too much into that, you've always got to be ready to adapt to anything. Things happen from a starting perspective, they also happen, things can change from a tactical perspective within the game. So it's nothing unusual, it's nothing that we're sort of concerned with, but clearly from a player perspective, player profile perspective, it's a different challenge, different type of player. Again, you just have to adapt to that in the dressing room when you know the team for sure.
1: Men kan man också använda det till sin fördel om man tänker matchen mot Japan, att man så här, oh, vi kanske ska testa och sätta dem på planen som de kanske inte har scoutat lika bra?
0: Well, yeah, everybody's entitled to think about how they want to set up their team. You can think about surprising the opponent, or you can think about doing what you do well and then play into that. And I think that's probably the Japanese approach. Of course, you never know what the team is until the starting 11 comes up, but you know pretty sure what they're trying to do and how they want to play, and they do it really, really well.
1: Både du och andra spelare har sagt efter Nederländerna att ja, men efter Tunisien så var det viktigt att vinsten inte skulle stiga er åt huvudet, och samma sak med förlusten, att det här inte får påverka er för mycket mentalt. Hur jobbar ni med det?
0: Yeah, well, I think that's the challenge, I suppose, is, as I said in there, not too down when you've lost and not too high when you've won. Things are never quite as good as you think they are when you've won. We just need to learn from what we've done and put that into perspective and analyse it well, and then demand a little bit more, of course, because we want to do that. But the players have always been open to that. They've always been responsive and honest, and they want to improve. They want to win. They want to play better. So I don't see that as a problem.
1: Ni fick ju möjlighet att fira midsommar igår. Kunde alla slappna av och ha det trevligt och sådär?
0: Well, I don't know. I think it's nice for the players to just see the families and to have that time to clear their heads and just to switch off a little bit. From my perspective, it's not easy to do. You're there, but you're not there. You're thinking about the game, of course, and what you need to do and how you can prepare the next game. So, but it's our job, and we're here for that, so there's no problems.
1: Men om man blickar framåt Japan då, vad ser du för nycklar i det laget?
0: Well, I think we have to be very good defensively. We have to be compact as a team, because they have the ability to play through you. If you're not disciplined in that aspect of the game, we then have to build on the things that we've been doing well from attack perspective. I thought we create some opportunities against the Netherlands. Excuse me. But obviously we have to defend our goal well as well, and our box, and we have to have that mentality that makes it difficult for us to concede chances and goals.
1: Finns det något från Nederländerna i deras spel som liknar Japan som ni kan lära er av?
0: Yeah, a little bit. I think there's some similarities. I think the Netherlands is slightly different in their front line, but the Japanese also attack in different ways. Like I said, 3-4-3, but the tens are very fluid. They can play in different ways and different spaces. They understand the game very well, so they've got a good understanding of each other, how you defend, they can exploit. So no, it's a tough game, it's a good team, and it's going to be a challenge.
2: Ja, det blir en rejäl utmaning för Graham Potters Sverige att ställas mot Japan. 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